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The part she couldn't handle was being alone. I guess she needed more to hold than just a telephone. 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
8: Here's your Yazoo area weather forecast from your Power 107 Satellite Weather Center. Partly cloudy tonight with a stray shower or thunderstorm possible, a low of 72 and winds light and variable. Tomorrow, partly cloudy skies during the morning, becoming overcast in the afternoon. A stray shower or thunderstorm is possible, a high around 90. And tomorrow night, cloudy skies early, then partly cloudy later. A stray shower or thunderstorm possible, a low of 72 and winds light and variable. 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
6: Here's your Yazoo area weather forecast from your Power 107 Satellite Weather Center. Partly cloudy tonight with a stray shower or thunderstorm possible, a low of 72 and winds light and variable. Tomorrow, partly cloudy skies during the morning, becoming overcast in the afternoon. A stray shower or thunderstorm is possible, a high around 90. And tomorrow night, cloudy skies early, then partly cloudy later. A stray shower or thunderstorm possible, a low of 72 and winds light and variable. 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
6: Here's your Yazoo area weather forecast from your Power 107 Satellite Weather Center. Partly cloudy tonight with a stray shower or thunderstorm possible, a low of 72 and winds light and variable. Tomorrow, partly cloudy skies during the morning, becoming overcast in the afternoon. A stray shower or thunderstorm is possible, a high around 90. And tomorrow night, cloudy skies early, then partly cloudy later, a stray shower or thunderstorm possible, a low of 72 and winds light and variable. 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
3: Here's your Yazoo Erie weather forecast from your Power 107 Satellite Weather Center. Partly cloudy tonight with a stray shower or thunderstorm possible, a low of 72 and winds light and variable. Tomorrow, partly cloudy skies.

0: during the morning, becoming overcast in the afternoon. A stray shower or thunderstorm is possible, a high around 90. And tomorrow night, cloudy skies early, then partly cloudy later. A stray shower or thunderstorm possible, a low of 72, and wind slight and variable. 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
8: Here's your Yazoo Erie weather forecast from your Power 107 Satellite Weather Center. Partly cloudy tonight with a stray shower or thunderstorm possible, a low of 72 and winds light and variable. Tomorrow, partly cloudy skies during the morning, becoming overcast in the afternoon. A stray shower or thunderstorm is possible, a high around 90. And tomorrow night, cloudy skies early, then partly cloudy later. A stray shower or thunderstorm possible, a low of 72 and winds light and variable. 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
1: Here's your Yazoo Area weather forecast from your Power 107 Satellite Weather Center. Partly cloudy tonight with a stray shower or thunderstorm possible, a low of 72 and winds light and variable. Tomorrow, partly cloudy skies during the morning, becoming overcast in the afternoon. A stray shower or thunderstorm is possible, a high around 90. And tomorrow night, cloudy skies early, then partly cloudy later. A stray shower or thunderstorm possible, a low of 72 and winds light and variable. 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
2: Here's your Yaesu area weather forecast from your Power 107 Satellite Weather Center. Partly cloudy tonight with a stray shower or thunderstorm possible, a low of 72 and winds light and variable. Tomorrow, partly cloudy skies during the morning, becoming overcast in the afternoon. A stray shower or thunderstorm is possible, a high around 90. And tomorrow night, cloudy skies early, then partly cloudy later. A stray shower or thunderstorm possible, a low of 72 and winds light and variable. 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
2: Use your Yaesu area weather forecast from your Power 107 Satellite Weather Center. Partly cloudy tonight with a stray shower or thunderstorm possible, a low of 72 and winds light and variable. Tomorrow, partly cloudy skies during the morning, becoming overcast in the afternoon. A stray shower or thunderstorm is possible, a high around 90. And tomorrow night, cloudy skies early, then partly cloudy later. A stray shower or thunderstorm possible, a low of 72 and winds light and variable. 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
4: Here's your Yazoo area weather forecast from your Power 107 Satellite Weather Center. Partly cloudy tonight with a stray shower or thunderstorm possible, a low of 72 and winds light and variable. Tomorrow, partly cloudy skies during the morning, becoming overcast in the afternoon. A stray shower or thunderstorm is possible, a high around 90. And tomorrow night, cloudy skies early, then partly cloudy later. A stray shower or thunderstorm possible, a low of 72 and winds light and variable. 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
2: Here's your Yazoo Area weather forecast from your Power 107 Satellite Weather Center. Partly cloudy tonight with a stray shower or thunderstorm possible, a low of 72 and winds light and variable. Tomorrow, partly cloudy skies during the morning, becoming overcast in the afternoon. A stray shower or thunderstorm is possible, a high around 90. And tomorrow night, cloudy skies early, then partly cloudy later. A stray shower or thunderstorm possible, a low of 72 and winds light and variable. 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
1: The Belzona Garden Club, growing our gardens and community together. Colossians 3:16 says, "Let the message of Christ dwell among you richly as you teach and admonish one another with all wisdom through psalms, hymns, and songs from the Spirit." 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
3: 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This is Soundbites, and I'm Alan Davidson. 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They're those web marketing approaches that go out of their way to be unhelpful, hoping to manipulate you into doing what they want. A good example is a service that makes it easy to sign up, then really hard to unsubscribe if you decide to quit. Another example? 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These dark pattern strategies may work in the short term, but there's a growing feeling that they can do the business much more harm than good, and in some cases, they may even be illegal. So if your online business presence uses dark strategies like these, maybe it's time to review them. 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
1: 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Delta Farm and Garden on Highway 49 in Belzona. Colossians 3:16 says, "Let the message of Christ dwell among you richly as you teach and admonish one another with all wisdom through psalms, hymns, and songs from the Spirit." Pastor Trent Sly invites you to worship with us at First Baptist Church in Belzona every Sunday morning. 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
1: 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A new study published in the Journal of Adolescence found that more than 60% of American teenagers have used AI chatbots. While these chatbots can be very useful, nearly half of the teens experienced at least one form of harm, which, said Connect Safely Education Director Carrie Gallagher, included
2: being asked for uncomfortable personal information, feeling manipulated or pressured, experiencing encouragement to do unethical or even illegal behavior, and being exposed to messages encouraging self-harm or suicide.
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night your poor mama died. And you don't remember it now, but why, we was both right there by mama's side. 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Oh, me and you never moved into town, boy. 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
2: Bond yields have moved sharply higher as a result of the war in Iran, significantly affecting household finances. This is Ted Rossman with the Bankrate Personal Finance Minute. The spike in inflation caused by the war is raising borrowing costs for the federal government and consumers. Higher interest rates are supposed to lower inflation, but that's cold comfort for someone in the market for a mortgage, for instance. According to Bankrate, the average 30-year fixed mortgage rate has risen half a percentage point since the war began. Its current level of 6.6% is the highest in 9 months. On a $400,000 loan, the increase is $131 a month and more than $47,000 over the life of the loan. Higher mortgage rates have dampened spring housing sales. A silver lining is that less competition is swinging the pendulum in favor of buyers. If you're in the market for a home purchase, get at least 3 mortgage quotes. Don't settle for average.

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2: Brain organoids are lab-grown clusters of cells that have several of the cell types found in someone's brain. Cells taken from a person's blood are coaxed to become stem cells, then differentiate into brain cells. Vasiliki Matsuraki, a genetic medicine expert at Johns Hopkins and one author of a new study demonstrating the utility of these organoids, says there's a clear goal in mind.
3: Why we are doing this? Because we are talking about precision medicine in Alzheimer's disease. We know now that Alzheimer's disease is not a single disease entity. They develop different symptoms in different time points. They respond different to different drugs. So the whole idea of the precision medicine in Alzheimer's disease is to be able to define a biological subtype that can respond to a specific drug.
2: The current study looks at responses to a drug called escitalopram among these organoids from people with Alzheimer's disease, or AD, and those who are not affected. At Johns Hopkins, I'm Elizabeth Tracy.

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4: Here's your Yazoo Area weather forecast from your Power 107 Satellite Weather Center. Partly cloudy skies during the morning today, becoming overcast in the afternoon. Stray shower or thunderstorm possible, high around 90, winds from the west-northwest at 5 to 10 miles per hour. Tonight, cloudy skies early, then partly cloudy later, some rain possible, a low of 72. And tomorrow, Sunday, partly cloudy in the morning, followed by scattered thunderstorms in the afternoon, high of 92, and winds light and variable. 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
3: Now, the rest of the story. In the waning days of World War II in the Pacific Theater, the United States Marine Corps had a secret weapon, a living, breathing secret weapon, a young private named Arthur, whose buddies called him Brooklyn. For in the painful, tedious, and often dangerous business of war, there was something of inestimable value to the Corps, laughter. And Brooklyn, if nothing else, made his fellow Marines laugh. He was more than naturally funny. Brooklyn looked at everything in life, from the ordinary to the extraordinary, in an unusual, sometimes outlandish way. And if superiors pretended not to appreciate his humor, the effect was all the funnier. Yet of all of the wild and crazy stunts he pulled and the things he said, there was not a man in Brooklyn's outfit who might have imagined the rest of the story. Arthur was 16 and in love with Flossie. Their relationship was all that a teenage boy could hope for, except for one thing. Pretty Flossie couldn't stand Arthur. She did everything in her power to get rid of him, including trying to unload him on a girlfriend, but nothing worked. Arthur was determined to make Flossie love him back, and then a splendid idea occurred to him. Why not enlist in the Marines? There was a war on. Men in the armed forces seemed especially heroic. Arthur could visualize it all now, the tearful train station farewell. Flossie coming to her senses, pledging her devotion, begging Arthur not to go. He had a perfect mental picture of his beloved, sobbing, waving her handkerchief as the train pulled away and rumbled slowly out of sight. So Arthur went down to the Marine recruiting office. He said, "I'm signing up." The man said, "How old are you, son?" And the boy lied, 17. Didn't make any difference. Arthur would still have to get his father's signature on a permission slip. And yet for Arthur, reared in a succession of 6 foster homes, long distanced from his real family, a father's signature was out of the question. So the boy, dejected, left the recruiting office, only to be approached by an inebriated man on the street outside who asked Arthur for a dime. The boy thought for a minute and then replied, "I can do better than that." He offered to buy the man a pint of whiskey on one condition. If he would pretend for only a few minutes to be the boy's father. And Arthur took this agreeable drunk and the permission slip, which he had thought he would have to discard, took it to a nearby notary public, and before he knew it, 16-year-old Arthur was in the Marines and he was off to basic training. P.S. Flossie never did show up at the train station. Nor would Arthur ever see her again. No, he has never seen her again. But the Marine Corps got an unexpected boost. They got it in the middle of a tough detail called World War II. They got for themselves, I guess you'd say, a corps clown. A funny young man who kept his outfit laughing when there was hardly anything to laugh at. And you know Arthur, for he has served you in much the same way. You know the boy they called Brooklyn in the Marine Corps, for he's now the author of 25 books, a humorist, a nationally syndicated columnist, who has managed for us all to make the world's heaviest subjects lighter. Art Buchwald, and now you know the rest of the story.
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0: Partly cloudy skies during the morning today, becoming overcast in the afternoon. Stray shower or thunderstorm possible, a high around 90, winds from the west-northwest at 5 to 10 miles per hour. Tonight, cloudy skies early, then partly cloudy later, some rain possible, a low of 72. And tomorrow, Sunday, partly cloudy in the morning, followed by scattered thunderstorms in the afternoon, high of 92, and winds light and variable. 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
4: Hi, I'm Emily Tillman, and this is Did You Know Mississippi? The Queen of Soul, Aretha Franklin, was born in Memphis, Tennessee, and perished on August 16, 2018, in Detroit. But did you know her parents were from Mississippi? Clarence LeVon Franklin was born in 1915 in Sunflower, Mississippi, to sharecroppers. He studied theology at seminary in Greenville and married Barbara Siggers, his second wife, in 1936. Barbara was also a Delta native, having been born in Shelby in 1917. Some have speculated that Barbara abandoned her children when she left when Aretha was six, though Aretha adamantly disputed that fact. Barbara had another child from a previous marriage and returned to stay with him, leaving Aretha and her three siblings under the care of their father, C.L. Just before Aretha turned 10, her mother suffered from a massive heart attack and died at the age of 34. She was a gifted pianist and served as chorale director in the church where C.L. preached. Mahalia Jackson said that Barbara was one of the finest gospel singers in the country. C.L. Franklin became a famous and highly sought-after pastor, even commanding $4,000 in appearance. Three of his most famous sermons are even in the National Recording Registry of the Library of Congress. He had an exceptional singing voice and encouraged Aretha's musical endeavors. He was known nationwide as the man with the million-dollar voice. Their Mississippi Delta beginnings, though humble, were the reason for their coupling and seemed a perfect storm to create the greatest voice of all time in their daughter, Aretha Franklin. And that's been Did You Know Mississippi? I'm Emily Tillman. Let's get back into the best mix of modern classic country hits on Power 107.

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2: Now, the rest of the story. In the waning days of World War II in the Pacific Theater, the United States Marine Corps had a secret weapon, a living, breathing secret weapon, a young private named Arthur, whose buddies called him Brooklyn. For in the painful, tedious, and often dangerous business of war, there was something of inestimable value to the Corps, laughter. And Brooklyn, if nothing else, made his fellow Marines laugh. He was more than naturally funny. Brooklyn looked at everything in life, from the ordinary to the extraordinary, in an unusual, sometimes outlandish way. And if superiors pretended not to appreciate his humor, the effect was all the funnier. Yet of all the wild and crazy stunts he pulled and the things he said, there was not a man in Brooklyn's outfit who might have imagined the rest of the story. Arthur was 16 and in love with Flossie. Their relationship was all that a teenage boy could hope for, except for one thing. Pretty Flossie couldn't stand Arthur. She did everything in her power to get rid of him, including trying to unload him on a girlfriend, but nothing worked. Arthur was determined to make Flossie love him back, and then a splendid idea occurred to him. Why not enlist in the Marines? There was a war on. Men in the armed forces seemed especially heroic. Arthur could visualize it all now, the tearful train station farewell. Flossie coming to her senses, pledging her devotion, begging Arthur not to go. He had a perfect mental picture of his beloved, sobbing, waving her handkerchief as the train pulled away and rumbled slowly out of sight. So Arthur went down to the Marine recruiting office. He said, "I'm signing up." The man said, "How old are you, son?" And the boy lied, 17. Didn't make any difference. Arthur would still have to get his father's signature on a permission slip. And yet for Arthur, reared in a succession of 6 foster homes, long distanced from his real family, a father's signature was out of the question. So the boy, dejected, left the recruiting office, only to be approached by an inebriated man on the street outside who asked Arthur for a dime. The boy thought for a minute and then replied, "I can do better than that." He offered to buy the man a pint of whiskey on one condition. If he would pretend for only a few minutes to be the boy's father. And Arthur took this agreeable drunk and the permission slip, which he had thought he would have to discard, took it to a nearby notary public, and before he knew it, 16-year-old Arthur was in the Marines and he was off to basic training. P.S. Flossie never did show up at the train station. Nor would Arthur ever see her again. No, he has never seen her again. But the Marine Corps got an unexpected boost. And they got it in the middle of a tough detail called World War II. They got for themselves, I guess you'd say, a corps clown. A funny young man who kept his outfit laughing when there was hardly anything to laugh at. And you know Arthur, for he has served you in much the same way. You know the boy they called Brooklyn in the Marine Corps, for he's now the author of 25 books, a humorist, a nationally syndicated columnist, who has managed for us all to make the world's heaviest subjects lighter. Art Buchwald. And now you know the rest of the story.
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4: Here's your Yazoo area weather forecast from your Power 107 Satellite Weather Center. partly cloudy skies during the morning today, becoming overcast in the afternoon. Stray shower or thunderstorm possible, a high around 90, winds from the west-northwest at 5 to 10 miles per hour. Tonight, cloudy skies early, then partly cloudy later, some rain possible, a low of 72, and tomorrow, Sunday, partly cloudy in the morning, followed by scattered thunderstorms in the afternoon, high of 92, and winds light and variable. 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
3: Here's your Yazoo Area weather forecast from your Power 107 Satellite Weather Center. Partly cloudy skies during the morning today, becoming overcast in the afternoon. Stray shower or thunderstorm possible, a high around 90, winds from the west-northwest at 5 to 10 miles per hour. Tonight, cloudy skies early, then partly cloudy later, some rain possible, a low of 72. And tomorrow, Sunday, partly cloudy in the morning, followed by scattered thunderstorms in the afternoon, high of 92, and winds light and variable. 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
3: Here's your Yazoo Area weather forecast from your Power 107 Satellite Weather Center. Partly cloudy skies during the morning today, becoming overcast in the afternoon. Stray shower or thunderstorm possible, a high around 90, winds from the west-northwest at 5 to 10 miles per hour. Tonight, cloudy skies early, then partly cloudy later, some rain possible, a low of 72. And tomorrow, Sunday, partly cloudy in the morning, followed by scattered thunderstorms in the afternoon, high of 92, and winds light and variable. 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
2: Here's your Yazoo area weather forecast from your Power 107 Satellite Weather Center. Partly cloudy skies during the morning today, becoming overcast in the afternoon. Stray shower or thunderstorm possible, high around 90, winds from the west-northwest at 5 to 10 miles per hour. Tonight, cloudy skies early, then partly cloudy later, some rain possible, a low of 72. And tomorrow, Sunday, partly cloudy in the morning, followed by scattered thunderstorms in the afternoon, high of 92, and winds light and variable. 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
6: Here's your Yazoo area weather forecast from your Power 107 Satellite Weather Center. Partly cloudy skies during the morning today, becoming overcast in the afternoon. Stray shower or thunderstorm possible, high around 90, winds from the west-northwest at 5 to 10 miles per hour. Tonight, cloudy skies early, then partly cloudy later, some rain possible, a low of 72. And tomorrow, Sunday, partly cloudy in the morning, followed by scattered thunderstorms in the afternoon, high of 92, and winds light and variable. 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
2: Here's your Yazoo area weather forecast from your Power 107 Satellite Weather Center. Partly cloudy skies during the morning today, becoming overcast in the afternoon. Stray shower or thunderstorm possible, high around 90, and winds from the west-northwest at 5 to 10 miles per hour. Tonight, cloudy skies early, then partly cloudy later, some rain possible, a low of 72, and tomorrow, Sunday, partly cloudy in the morning, followed by scattered thunderstorms in the afternoon, high of 92, and winds light and variable. 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
1: Hey, little bro. 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Just us. No excuses this time.
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6: Here's your Yazoo area weather forecast from your Power 107 Satellite Weather Center. Partly cloudy skies during the morning today, becoming overcast in the afternoon. Stray shower or thunderstorm possible, a high around 90, and winds from the west-northwest at 5 to 10 miles per hour. Tonight, cloudy skies early, then partly cloudy later, some rain possible, a low of 72. And tomorrow, Sunday, partly cloudy in the morning, followed by scattered thunderstorms in the afternoon, high of 92, and winds light and variable. 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
1: Here's your Yazoo area weather forecast from your Power 107 Satellite Weather Center. Partly cloudy skies during the morning today, becoming overcast in the afternoon. Stray shower or thunderstorm possible, high around 90, winds from the west-northwest at 5 to 10 miles per hour. Tonight, cloudy skies early, then partly cloudy later, some rain possible, a low of 72. And tomorrow, Sunday, partly cloudy in the morning, followed by scattered thunderstorms in the afternoon, high of 92, and winds light and variable. 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
1: It's the Mississippi Music Show. Mark Jones and Emily Tillman. And glad to have Vicki Baker on the show with us today. Vicki, tell us a little bit about some of the things that you've done. And let's kind of start out with a history lesson here for folks. You were from Shreveport originally, right? But you've been in Vicksburg for a long time.
2: Correct. Well, first of all, let me say good morning to you, Mark. I appreciate you having me on your show. And yes, I am from Shreveport, Louisiana. And I got to Mississippi because of a band scholarship to Mississippi Valley State University, where I got one of my degrees. And then I later went on to Ole Miss, the University of Mississippi, to get my master's degree. But that's how I got to Mississippi.
1: Okay, now you are a blues singer, but you sing all kind of music. How did you get interested in doing music in the first place? Were you always interested as a little girl?
2: I tell people all the time, I didn't find music. Music found me. I was born into music. My dad was a gospel singer, and we used to listen to them practice and go on church programs and stuff with him, and then we later started singing ourselves. When I say we, I mean my whole family. Everybody in my family sings except my mom.
1: All right, now let's start out with you. What did you start out with first? You started out with blues,
2: gospel,
1: just like blues.
2: Numerous people start out with gospel first in the church, mm-hmm. and then that segued into, of course, southern soul blues. You know.
1: There you go. Lots of different influences, and we're going to talk about some of those as we go along here with Vicki Baker. And right now, though, tell us what we're getting ready to play here now.
2: You get ready to play one of the my blues songs from my very first CD, recorded in 1997. It was written by Vicksburg's own Ben Shaw.
1: All right, let's crank it up right here on the Mississippi Music Show.

0: All right, Vicky Baker, you should have gotten it while the getting was good. And Vicky, tell us a little bit about that song. Where was it recorded?
1: That song was recorded in Jackson, Mississippi at then what you call Ace Records studio. Mm-hmm. A lot of my musicians came from the Jackson, Mississippi area. At that time, I had just signed with Paula Records label out of Shreveport, Louisiana, and they gave me the liberty of being able to record where I wanted to. So I chose Jackson because I wanted to use the experience of those Jackson musicians at the time. Everybody was from Jackson except my brother Luster Baker. He's from Shreveport, of course. And you're going to hear his name frequently in my music. I'm talking about my music.
0: Yeah, we'll talk about your brother and your family and a lot of other things. So keep it right here on the Mississippi Music Show. Well, normally Emily does the interviews on this show, and she's interviewed a lot of people, Vicky, including Mary Wilson of the Supremes. We had Dorothy Moore on the show, and just nice. All kind of folks over the years. We've been doing this over 7 years. You were not only a singer, which we heard a little while ago, and we're going to hear a lot more of Vicky Baker here as we go along here, but you also became a writer as well. Tell us how you got into that and what it feels like to write a song.
1: I just always wanted to write my own music. Now, my very first CD, I didn't do much writing of lyrics. And then I decided, hey, I want to try my hand at writing a little bit, just kind of see how it is. One of my cousins, he was a really, really great writer. And he came to me one day and said, we should write a song together. And that's how we came up with this next song that you're going to play, which is called Good Lovin'.
0: Okay, here it is. Vicky Baker's Good Lovin' on the Mississippi Music Show.

0: The Mississippi Music Show, Vicki Baker, who is our guest this day on the show. And Vicki, you not only wrote that song, we had a lot of great background singers in there too. That's very well mixed.
1: Those backgrounds that you hear, those are from the V-Souls. And that's arranged by Sister Judy Baker. And at that time, the original V-Souls were my Sister Judy Baker, Nikita Chambers, which is now Nikita Randers, and Miss Angela Wright. Everybody knows Miss Angela Wright from Vicksburg. And Nikita and Angela were my former students. So,
0: yeah, we'll go get into that a little while. And Nikita's been on the in the Christmas Caroling Contest, quite a while back.
1: Yes.
0: And Vicki, tell us about a little bit about songwriting and how you do that. How can you write a song? And then when you write it, how do you get it in front of people so they can put the song together? What's the process in that?
1: It's really not as difficult as people think it is. But I tell people, you have to be in a writing frame of mind. You know, people talk about writer's block. It is real. It really is. Because sometimes you just writing, you know, it's coming just easy and fast to you. And then other times, you know, it's not as progressive as others. But I like writing because you can either pull off of lyrics of things that happen for yourself, or you can people around you, you know, your friends or stuff you hear people going through, especially with the blues. You know, that's all it is. You know, you just pull it out. And writing is easy. You just put it on paper, set it up, and write it. And a lot of times what I do is I'll write the lyrics, and then my brother Luster, I'll tell him the lyrics, and I'll send him, say the lyrics to him, and he'll put the track to it. And then other times, we'll do it the opposite. He'll send me the track, and then I'll add lyrics to it.
0: Okay, so sometimes it's one way, and sometimes it's the
1: other.
0: Sometimes
1: it's the other, yes.
0: Which is easier, to write the lyrics first or to write the lyrics after the track is developed?
1: Oh, music is Mark, developed. It's either or. It just depends on how you're moving, you know, how your mind is moving. Sometimes if you got writer's block, it's easy for you to get the track first. You know what I'm saying?
0: Mm-hmm.
1: But it's not like that all the time. Sometimes you could just come out with lyrics.
0: All right, and we're going to play some more of Vicki's songs. So don't go anywhere. This is the Mississippi Music Show.
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5: Here's your Yazoo area weather forecast from your Power 107 Satellite Weather Center. Partly cloudy skies during the morning today, becoming overcast in the afternoon. Stray shower or thunderstorm possible, high around 90, winds from the west-northwest at 5 to 10 miles per hour. Tonight, cloudy skies early, then partly cloudy later, some rain possible, a low of 72. And tomorrow, Sunday, partly cloudy in the morning, followed by scattered thunderstorms in the afternoon, high of 92, and winds light and variable. 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

0: Bobby Rush.
1: Bobby Rush?
0: Yeah, yeah.
1: What you want?
0: What you mean, what I want?
1: What you doing here?
0: I want to move in. You know, my wife put me out.
1: And?
0: Well, I thought maybe I go, you know, we've been dealing.
1: Now, you know, you

0: All right, that is Vicky Baker, and as you may have recognized, that duet was along with Mr. Bobby Rush, who's also performed right here in the studio here, as we do this in the studio here at our station in Vicksburg. We've got several stations on our network, and this was recorded, the Bobby Rush performance that we had on the show was recorded here at our studio in Vicksburg, and Vicky is here in our studio here in Vicksburg at V105.5 today. And Vicky, tell us about singing with Bobby Rush. He's a legend too. And
1: Man, that's, you know, he's my friend, one of my mentors. You know, he's been in the business so long, and he's also my homeboy because he's from Louisiana. So we kind of hit it off when we first met. I wrote that song that you just heard, Don't Leave Your Wife. But then I thought, you know, man, I need a guy singing on here with me. And my mind went straight to Bobby Rush, and I asked him, and he immediately said yes. He said, sure, I'll be glad to do it. So we recorded that song, and it's been doing great. It's been doing great.
0: And Bobby still had never moved in yet. So
1: No, he can't move in.
0: You just left him out in the cold there. But okay, Vicky, you, we're going to talk about teaching a little bit now. You've been, you came here from Shreveport, or from college, and you started teaching, and you were at St. Al for what, you tell me, 30 years.
1: Yes, I came to St. Aloysius straight from Ole Miss after I finished my master's degree in 1986. I finished there in May, and I started teaching at St. Aloysius in July, actually. And I was spent 30 years there. I've taught so many students, so many people, pillars of the community now, honestly. I told them they make me feel old. I've taught so many of them, you know. Now they have their own businesses and kids, you know, families and stuff. But I did that for 30 years. And then I went to Vicksburg High School to be a band director there in 2017. So, and I am presently at Vicksburg High School as a band director. Shout out to my students.
0: There you go. And now... you tell us some of those backup artists that you have. You've got quite a few, even on this song, and some others that we've got here.
1: My background singers?
0: Yeah, and some of the musicians that you've taught. And what they've gone on to do.
1: So some of the musicians that you hear playing on this song, like when I'm doing my music, it's either done my tracks. And my arrangements are normally done by my brother Luster Baker, which he lives in Shreveport, or my friend Mr. Harrison Calloway. A lot of people don't know Harrison Calloway's name, but they've heard all of his music. And the same thing with my brother Luster. Luster spans from blues, gospel, to hip-hop, rap, all that stuff. Mr. Harrison Calloway was one of the original horn members of the Muscle Shoals Horns out of Alabama.
0: Yeah, and we've had many a show talking about Rick Hall's studio up there, and you know, all the different things he recorded with Wilson Pickett and all these big soul singers up there, Aretha Franklin. You know, so many that he's
1: done.
0: And
1: you were telling me that you had Dorothy Moore on the show. Harrison Calloway used to be her MD. So he's been on stage with her a lot of times.
0: Yeah, and we had Dorothy Moore on here back quite a while back. We did an interview with Dorothy over at Hummingbird Studios, Kimball Slayton Studio over here.
1: Mm-hmm.
0: And, of course, one I should have mentioned, too, with the Muscle Shoals group was Percy Sledge. He recorded all of his songs over there.
1: Yes,
0: and
1: he did.
0: So many others. There's just so many over there. That Fame Recording Studio with Rick Hall, who was also a Mississippian. So we've got ties all over the place to Mississippi.
1: Yes,
0: here.
1: I know. All over the place. That's how it is in the music world.
0: All right. Vicky Baker with us on the Mississippi Music Show. This is the Mississippi Music Show, and we have Vicky Baker with us, Vicksburg resident. Now, you've been living here for a long time, Vicky. What, you tell me, 40
1: years? Since 1986.
0: Wow, that's a long time you've taught, and so many people have been influenced by you. And you've been influenced by a lot of people. Who influenced you a lot in your musical career? Who would like to imitate and emulate?
1: Of course, not to be cliche, but you know, my dad was one of my first influencers as far as the music goes. But you know, my mom always supported us and gave us whatever we needed to do our craft, you know. So those two, you know, they're not here anymore. But those two were our biggest supporters. When I say our, I mean me, my sister, Judy, my brother Luster, my brother LB, my brother DeJuan, and, you know, that they were our biggest supporters. But then when you go outside of that, you talk about one of my favorite singers is Miss Gladys Knight. She's one of my favorite singers on in that particular genre, in the soul genre. And then when you go on the blues part, my favorite girl is Miss Denise LaSalle. And then, you know, you got Millie Jackson and people like that that I just love. Bobby Blue Bland.
0: Yeah, we played all of those on the show. And of course, when you came in here, I said, you sound a whole lot like Denise LaSalle.
1: You said that. I get that a lot.
0: And that's one of my favorite artists, and so many good songs they've done. And of course, everybody knows Gladys Knight because she was such a big star. And, and doing Midnight Train to Georgia, which is written by an Ole Miss quarterback. And, you know, there's just so many... so many tie-ins that we have here, and everybody's influenced by somebody, but you always want to be unique yourself too. You want to be yourself and do what you do. So,
1: but you know, it's good to, you know, take pieces from, because there's no new music, you know, so you take your pieces from your influences and you go forward from there. Miss Denise LaSalle, I've had the privilege and the honor of being on stage with Denise LaSalle numerous times. And one of my favorite people that I've had the privilege of being on stage with is Mr. B.B. King. B.B. King, the matter of fact, the last time he performed in Vicksburg at the Convention Center, which was a couple years back now, he requested that I open up for him, and I did. It was wonderful. We were talking about that the other day. B.B. King, Bobby Blue Bland, Johnny Taylor, Lil Milton, Millie Jackson, Tyrone Davis, you name it, the Four Tops, Harold Melvin and the Blue Notes, you name it, we've been on stage with them. So I tell people, I learned to not worry about the destination. I'm just in trying to enjoy the journey.
0: And you certainly,
1: that's what I try to do.
0: You've had an amazing musical journey with all these people that you performed with, and I know it's they're all different, I'm sure, and you probably have a whole lot of interesting stories to tell us about a lot of these singers, and we'd probably have to do that another time.
1: We're going to have to do that. That's segment two. We'll have to do that another time.
0: There you go. Tell us about this next song that we're going to play now.
1: So we're playing, this song is from my fifth CD, and I wrote everything on this CD, and on this particular song called Right Thing, Wrong Man, I asked my brother to come on with me and background for me a little bit. So it's just about relationships. You know, God put people in your life for a reason. Sometimes you're with the right person, sometimes not. But we hope you are.
0: That's
1: what this song is about.
0: Let's check it out. 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
2: I was just thinking about you. Wondering how have you been?

0: It's all in the family. It's the Mississippi Music Show, and we have Vicki Baker with us, and that was your brother singing background on that song.
1: That was my brother Lester singing background. I'm going to tell you a story about that.
0: Go right ahead.
1: Okay, so my brother Lester is a vocalist, but he's also my engineer and my arranger. So we were in the studio recording this song, and at the time, my brother LB Baker, which he has a Purple Heart, he retired from the Army. At the time, he was at home on a leave. So I said, well, let him sing it, because I want him to be on singing on something. And he's never around because he's in the Army, of course, you know, everywhere, all overseas and everything else. But he was home, so I let him background on here. And then something happened in the studio after he had left and gone back to Germany, I think. Something happened in the studio, and we lost all of the audio. And so we had to start over, and I had to sing it again. My brother had to write the music again. And so that's how he ended up singing on it. Because originally it would have been my brother that has a Purple Heart in the Army.
0: Vicki Baker on the Mississippi Music Show. And Vicki's had lots of experiences over the years with different background vocalists and musicians. And then, of course, with students and everything else. So Vicki's been involved and been a big asset to the Vicksburg community, and we're glad to have her here on the Mississippi Music Show. Okay, and it's time for our local music spotlight on the Mississippi Music Show, and this is where we play a local artist here from our area, and today it's Vicki Baker. And Vicki, we're going to play a song that you did. I wanted to talk a little bit about this song that we're going to play right now, and then we're going to come back and tell you some more information here about what's happening very soon. So tell us a little bit about this song we're going to play now, Vicki.
1: I wanted to do something. I wanted to sing something kind of that brings back a 1980s feel. So that was what I said to my brother when I asked him to write the music for me for this. He actually wrote the music on this first, and then I wrote the lyrics to go to it. And it has, like, it puts you in the mind of Evelyn Champagne King or vocalists like that. So it is entitled Till the Morning Light.
0: All right, we're going to play that in Evelyn Champagne King. Some of you may remember the song Shame. And then
1: yes.
0: It's another song we used to play. What was the other big hit she had?
1: You would ask me.
0: Neither one of us can think of it. Yeah. But anyway, I liked it better. Anyway, we'll maybe try to see. We don't know if she's from Mississippi. We'll come back and tell you. Let's check this song out right here now. More up-tempo than what we've been doing. It's Vicki Baker on the local music spot.

0: and Vicky Baker on the local artist spotlight and Till the Morning Light. And song we're trying to think of, Evelyn Champagne King, Vicky was, I don't know if it's right, right? And then we thought of Shame, but we did couldn't figure out the other one. But we did while the song was playing. It wasn't easy, but we found it. Oh, yeah. So, Vicky, glad to have you on the show and glad to have you on this Mississippi Music Spotlight.
1: Thank you, Mark. I appreciate you having me this morning.
0: All right. Now, Vicky, I want to talk about the show that's coming up tonight in Vicksburg at the BB Club. You're going to be performing, and this is Saturday night.
1: Yes.
0: And as we play this, it's going to be this day because we're playing this on Saturday.
1: Okay.
0: So you're going to be doing this show at the BB Club, and it starts at what, 8?
1: It starts at 8. The show actually starts at 8. I think the doors open at 7 or something like that. It's going to be at the BB Club. It's presented by Tommy's Barbecue. He's going to have plenty of food to eat and good entertainment. It's going to be at the BB Club, downtown Vicksburg. Sure everybody knows the BB Club, the old police station, the BB Club.
0: And you're going to hear soul music, you're going to hear blues music.
1: You're going to hear a little bit of everything. I went to practice last night and got in. I'm going to try to trickle in a lot of things for everybody. And we want to see you in the house. It's going to be a great show.
0: I'm calling for tickets right now. You go to VicksburgRadio.com and find out about the tickets. We'll have that up there. Okay.
1: Yeah, it's May 30th. So.
0: Thank you, Vicky Baker.
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It's the Mississippi Music Show. I'm Emily Tillman. You've been enjoying the conversation with Mark Jones and Vicki Baker, and we're going to have more Vicki Baker towards the end of the show. But right now, I'm going to take you on a little bit of a trip through women in blues and R&B to honor Vicki Baker and her concert coming up tonight. That was Coco Taylor. Cora Ann Walton, born in Memphis, Tennessee in 1928, sometimes called the Queen of the Blues, nominated for 11 Grammy Awards. That song, I'm a Woman, was a play on or an answer to Bo Diddley's I'm a Man, and he has the songwriting credit on that one. We're going to keep going along now with some Jan Bradley. Mama never...

Ann Bradley, born Addie Bradley in Byhalia, Mississippi, July of 1943. She was noticed by manager Don Talty, who also managed Phil Upchurch, at a high school talent show singing with the Passions. After she graduated, she auditioned for Curtis Mayfield and was one of Curtis Mayfield's Wee Girls, and they had some hits regionally. And finally, Mama Didn't Lie came out off of Chess Records in 1963, and it went to number 8 on the R&B chart and number 10, number 14, actually, on the Billboard Hot 100. We're going to have more with Mark's conversation with Vicki Baker, who's a longtime Vicksburg resident, and her show tonight at the BB Club. Tommy's Barbecue presents Late Night Get Right. Vicki Baker and the V-Souls from 8 p.m. to 11 p.m. tonight. You do have to be over 21. If any under 21 people are listening to this show, I applaud

It's the Mississippi Music Show. I'm Emily Tillman, and Mark Jones has been talking with Vicki Baker on the show. I hope you've been enjoying that and her great music. That was Etta James with a great song written by the late, great Clarence Carter, Tell Mama. That one was a great single to have. The A-side was Tell Mama. The B-side was I'd Rather Go Blind. And it was produced by Mississippian Rick Hall from Tishomingo County, who, of course, started Fame Records. We talk about him a lot. Tell Mama was a good hit for Etta James. Went to number 23 on the Billboard Hot 100 and number 10 on the R&B chart. We'll have more great tunes when we return. This is the Mississippi Music Show. Hi, I'm Emily Tillman, and this is Did You Know Mississippi? The Queen of Soul, Aretha Franklin, was born in Memphis, Tennessee, and perished on August 16, 2018, in Detroit. But did you know her parents were from Mississippi? Did you know Mississippi? The Queen of Soul, Aretha Franklin, was born in Memphis, Tennessee, and perished on August 16, 2018, in Detroit.

0: adamantly disputed that fact. Barbara had another child from a previous marriage and returned to stay with him, leaving Aretha and her three siblings under the care of their father, C.L. Just before Aretha turned 10, her mother suffered from a massive heart attack and died at the age of 34. She was a gifted pianist and served as chorale director in the church where C.L. preached. Mahalia Jackson said that Barbara was one of the finest gospel singers in the country. C.L. Franklin became a famous and highly sought-after pastor, even commanding $4,000 in appearance. Three of his most famous sermons are even in the National Recording Registry of the Library of Congress. He had an exceptional singing voice and encouraged Aretha's musical endeavors. He was known nationwide as the man with the million-dollar voice. Their Mississippi Delta beginnings, though humble, were the reason for their coupling and seemed a perfect storm to create the greatest voice of all time in their daughter, Aretha Franklin. And that's been Did You Know Mississippi? I'm Emily Tillman.
1: Here's your Yazoo Area weather forecast from your Power 107 Satellite Weather Center. Partly cloudy skies during the morning today, becoming overcast in the afternoon. Stray shower or thunderstorm possible, high around 90, winds from the west-northwest at 5 to 10 miles per hour. Tonight, cloudy skies early, then partly cloudy later, some rain possible, a low of 72. And tomorrow, Sunday, partly cloudy in the morning, followed by scattered thunderstorms in the afternoon, high of 92, and winds light and variable. 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

Mississippi. That's Dorothy Moore with her hit Misty Blue. That one was originally a country song and was done by Eddie Arnold, of all people. But I'm here to tell you, Dorothy Moore has the version of that song. Yeah, it was recorded at Malico Records, and I actually played that when I went there years ago to interview Wolf Stevenson, the owner of Malico. He gave me a box set, a 30-year anniversary box set, and that song right there came off of that box set he gave me, and I was always so appreciative of that. We have been appreciating Mark Jones's conversation with Vicki Baker, who is performing tonight at the BB Club at 721 Clay Street in Vicksburg. I know we have this show all over Central Mississippi and maybe even in Michigan soon. We'll keep you updated on that. But it is at the BB Club in Vicksburg, Mississippi, tonight, 8 p.m. to 11 p.m. Late Night Get Right, presented by Tommy's Barbecue with a barbecue buffet and the live show with Vicki Baker and the V-Souls. All right, let's keep it on this journey of women and soul and R&B and blues. And here is the Denise.

0: Tonight might be the late night get right, but I'm getting you right now with some Denise LaSalle, Trapped by a Thing Called Love. Denise LaSalle, born in LaFleur County, but grew up in Belzona, Mississippi. In fact, there's a sign there all about her in case you were interested. So we played Coco Taylor earlier. When she passed away, they sort of named Denise LaSalle, who was born Aura Allen, as the Queen of Blues, rightfully so. Trapped by a Thing Called Love was her biggest commercial hit. It came out in 1971, went to number 13 on the Billboard Hot 100 and number 1 on the Soul chart. Trapped by a Thing Called Love, written by Denise LaSalle. We'll have more Vicki Baker when we return. This is the Mississippi Music Show.
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5: Here's your Yazoo area weather forecast from your Power 107 Satellite Weather Center. Partly cloudy skies during the morning today, becoming overcast in the afternoon. Stray shower or thunderstorm possible, high around 90, winds from the west-northwest at 5 to 10 miles per hour. Tonight, cloudy skies early, then partly cloudy later, some rain possible, a low of 72. And tomorrow, Sunday, partly cloudy in the morning, followed by scattered thunderstorms in the afternoon, high of 92, and winds light and variable. 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
6: Okay, and it's time for our local music spotlight on the Mississippi Music Show. And this is where we play a local artist here from our area. And today it's Vicki Baker. And Vicki, we're going to play a song that you did. I wanted to talk a little bit about this song that we're going to play right now. And then we're going to come back and tell you some more information here about what's happening very soon. So tell us a little bit about this song we're going to play now, Vicki.
7: I wanted to do something. I wanted to sing something kind of that brings back a 1980s feel. So that was what I said to my brother when I asked him to write the music for me for this. He actually wrote the music on this first, and then I wrote the lyrics to go to it. And it has, like, it puts you in the mind of Evelyn Champagne King or vocalists like that. So it is entitled "Till the Morning Light."
6: All right, we're going to play that. And Evelyn Champagne King, some of you may remember the song "Shame," and then
7: yes,
6: it's another song we used to play. What was the other big hit she had?
7: You would ask me.
6: Neither one of us can think of it. Yeah. But anyway, I liked it better. Anyway, we'll maybe try to see. We don't know if she's from Mississippi. We'll come back and tell you. Let's check this song out right here now. More up tempo than what we've been doing. It's Vicki Baker on the local music.

0: and Vicky Baker on the local artist spotlight and Till the Morning Light. And song we're trying to think of, Evelyn Champagne King, Vicky was, I don't know if it's right. And then we thought of Shame, but we couldn't figure out the other one. But we did while the song was playing. It wasn't easy, but we found it. So, Vicky, glad to have you on the show and glad to have you on this Mississippi Music Spotlight.
1: Thank you, Mark. I appreciate you having me this morning.
0: All right. Now, Vicky, I want to talk about the show that's coming up tonight in Vicksburg at the BB Club. You're going to be performing, and this is Saturday night.
1: Yes.
0: And as we play this, it's going to be this day because we're playing this on Saturday.
1: Okay.
0: So you're going to be doing this show at the BB Club, and it starts at what, 8?
1: It starts at 8. The show actually starts at 8. I think the doors open at 7 or something like that. It's going to be at the BB Club. It's presented by Tommy's Barbecue. He's going to have plenty of food to eat and good entertainment. It's going to be at the BB Club, downtown Vicksburg. Sure everybody remembers knows the BB Club, the old police station, the BB Club.
0: And you're going to hear soul music, you're going to hear blues music.
1: You're going to hear a little bit of everything. I went to practice last night and got in. I'm going to try to trickle in a lot of things for everybody. And we want to see you in the house. It's going to be a great show.
0: They're calling for tickets right now. You go to VicksburgRadio.com and find out about the tickets. We'll have that up there. Okay.
1: Yeah, it's May 30th. So.
0: Thank you, Vicky Baker.
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3: Here's your Yazoo area weather forecast from your Power 107 Satellite Weather Center. Partly cloudy skies during the morning today, becoming overcast in the afternoon. Stray shower or thunderstorm possible, a high around 90, and winds from the west-northwest at 5 to 10 miles per hour. Tonight, cloudy skies early, then partly cloudy later, some rain possible, a low of 72. And tomorrow, Sunday, partly cloudy in the morning, followed by scattered thunderstorms in the afternoon, high of 92, and winds light and variable. 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
2: 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A new study published in the Journal of Adolescence found that more than 60% of American teenagers have used AI chatbots. While these chatbots can be very useful, nearly half of the teens experienced at least one form of harm, which, said Connect Safely Education Director Carrie Gallagher, included
3: being asked for uncomfortable personal information, feeling manipulated or pressured, experiencing encouragement to do unethical or even illegal behavior, and being exposed to messages encouraging self-harm or suicide.
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4: Here's your Gezer area weather forecast from your Power 107 Satellite Weather Center. Partly cloudy skies during the morning today, becoming overcast in the afternoon. Stray shower or thunderstorm possible, high around 90, winds from the west-northwest at 5 to 10 miles per hour. Tonight, cloudy skies early, then partly cloudy later, some rain possible, a low of 72. And tomorrow, Sunday, partly cloudy in the morning, followed by scattered thunderstorms in the afternoon, high of 92, and winds light and variable. 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
2: Here's your Yazoo area weather forecast from your Power 107 Satellite Weather Center. Partly cloudy skies during the morning today, becoming overcast in the afternoon. Stray shower or thunderstorm possible, a high around 90, winds from the west-northwest at 5 to 10 miles per hour. Tonight, cloudy skies early, then partly cloudy later, some rain possible, a low of 72. And tomorrow, Sunday, partly cloudy in the morning, followed by scattered thunderstorms in the afternoon, high of 92, and winds light and variable. 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
1: Well, there's always been groups of people that never could see eye to eye. But I always thought if they ever had a chance to sit down and talk face to face, they might realize they got a lot in common.

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And one old boy said, "Hey Tex, where'd you park your horse?" 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One husky fella said, "I think I'll rip that hat right off your head." 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

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My nephew skinned the rattler that makes up this old hat band. 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
5: Here's your Yazoo Area weather forecast from your Power 107 Satellite Weather Center. Partly cloudy skies during the morning today, becoming overcast in the afternoon. Stray shower or thunderstorm possible, high around 90, winds from the west-northwest at 5 to 10 miles per hour. Tonight, cloudy skies early, then partly cloudy later, some rain possible, a low of 72. And tomorrow, Sunday, partly cloudy in the morning, followed by scattered thunderstorms in the afternoon, high of 92, and winds light and variable. 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
4: Here's your Yazoo Area weather forecast from your Power 107 Satellite Weather Center. Partly cloudy skies during the morning today, becoming overcast in the afternoon. Stray shower or thunderstorm possible, a high around 90, winds from the west-northwest at 5 to 10 miles per hour. Tonight, cloudy skies early, then partly cloudy later, some rain possible, a low of 72. And tomorrow, Sunday, partly cloudy in the morning, followed by scattered thunderstorms in the afternoon, high of 92, and winds light and variable. 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
7: Here's your Yazoo Erie weather forecast from your Power 107 Satellite Weather Center. Partly cloudy skies during the morning today, becoming overcast in the afternoon. Stray shower or thunderstorm possible, a high around 90, winds from the west-northwest at 5 to 10 miles per hour. Tonight, cloudy skies early, then partly cloudy later, some rain possible, a low of 72. And tomorrow, Sunday, partly cloudy in the morning, followed by scattered thunderstorms in the afternoon, high of 92, and winds light and variable. 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
3: Here's your Yazoo Area weather forecast from your Power 107 Satellite Weather Center. Partly cloudy skies during the morning today, becoming overcast in the afternoon. Stray shower or thunderstorm possible, a high around 90, winds from the west-northwest at 5 to 10 miles per hour. Tonight, cloudy skies early, then partly cloudy later, some rain possible, a low of 72. And tomorrow, Sunday, partly cloudy in the morning, followed by scattered thunderstorms in the afternoon, high of 92, and winds light and variable. 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
6: Here's your Yazoo Area weather forecast from your Power 107 Satellite Weather Center. Partly cloudy skies during the morning today, becoming overcast in the afternoon. Stray shower or thunderstorm possible, high around 90, winds from the west-northwest at 5 to 10 miles per hour. Tonight, cloudy skies early, then partly cloudy later, some rain possible, a low of 72. And tomorrow, Sunday, partly cloudy in the morning, followed by scattered thunderstorms in the afternoon, high of 92, and winds light and variable. 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

0: Hey, little bro, I messed up again, didn't I? But listen, tomorrow morning, first thing, we're hitting those batting cages. Just us. No excuses this time.
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5: Here's your Yazoo Erie weather forecast from your Power 107 Satellite Weather Center. Partly cloudy skies during the morning today, becoming overcast in the afternoon. Stray shower or thunderstorm possible, a high around 90, winds from the west-northwest at 5 to 10 miles per hour. Tonight, cloudy skies early, then partly cloudy later, some rain possible, a low of 72. And tomorrow, Sunday, partly cloudy in the morning, followed by scattered thunderstorms in the afternoon, high of 92, and winds light and variable. 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
4: Here's your Yazoo Erie weather forecast from your Power 107 Satellite Weather Center. Partly cloudy skies during the morning today, becoming overcast in the afternoon. Stray shower or thunderstorm possible, a high around 90, and winds from the west-northwest at 5 to 10 miles per hour. Tonight, cloudy skies early, then partly cloudy later, some rain possible, a low of 72. And tomorrow, Sunday, partly cloudy in the morning, followed by scattered thunderstorms in the afternoon, high of 92, and winds light and variable. 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
3: At Johns Hopkins, I'm Elizabeth Tracy.
4: Brain organoids are lab-grown clusters of cells that have several of the cell types found in someone's brain. Cells taken from a person's blood are coaxed to become stem cells, then differentiate into brain cells. Vasiliki Matsuraki, a genetic medicine expert at Johns Hopkins and one author of a new study demonstrating the utility of these organoids, says there's a clear goal in mind.
5: Why we are doing this? Because we are talking about precision medicine in Alzheimer's disease. We know now that Alzheimer's disease is not a single disease entity. They develop different symptoms in different time points. They respond different to different drugs. So the whole idea of the precision medicine in Alzheimer's disease is to be able to define a biological subtype that can respond to a specific drug.
4: The current study looks at responses to a drug called escitalopram among these organoids from people with Alzheimer's disease, or AD, and those who are not affected. At Johns Hopkins, I'm Elizabeth Tracy.

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